Timber at number 3 with Homewrecker. Bruno Mars at number 2, I Just Might. The number 1 song is the coolest song. This is the one right now.

0: Hey, it's Mark from Discovery Ford in Humboldt. I'm the newest sales consultant at Discovery. I speak English and Tagalog and can help you out with both languages. I've been in the community for a few years now and I love getting to know everyone. I think shopping for a vehicle should be fun, not stressful. So I do my best to go above and beyond my customers' expectations and provide the best experience I can.
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0: 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She just got her Brian Adams tickets. He's going to be here in September. What do you want to hear? 306-938-9595.
1: 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The best.

Bruno Risk It All off his new album. Hey, good morning, Shauna with you on C95. It is a feel-good Friday, a steamy one. We'll be into the 30s this weekend. What do you want to hear to kick off your weekend? 306-938-9595. Here's Santana and Chad Kroeger.

0: 19 years old. 19. That's somber. 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We got some beach time planned, Carmen.
1: Absolutely. Loving it. We'll be in at the beach in about an hour. Happy to have the time off work to take my four kids to the beach.

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From Toy Story 5, there's Taylor Swift. And now, Kylie Kelce, Taylor's new sister-in-law, reveals some wedding details, kind of, sort of. She was on a podcast yesterday. She just called the day magical and said it's up to them what they want to release. It's counting.

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0: She is so smooth. Best new artist at the Grammys, Olivia Dean. And Tina, you got some big plans this weekend in the heat?
1: Stay inside with the air conditioning?
2: Yeah.
0: Just run and hide, maybe watch some shows, eat some snacks, that's it.
1: That's about it. Yeah.
0: Okay, well, to be honest with you, I'm kind of jealous, so enjoy it.
1: Okay, thanks. Bye.
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Huh? Yeah, it was hot then, but I'm even hotter now.

0: Who takes the top spot tonight?
1: Counting down from 6 to 1. This is the C95 Top 6 at 6.
2: So I got the top songs of the day, the most requested, the most talked about, the most loved and demanded, starting right now. I'm Amanda, filling in for Tim Stone, and Christy was even texting in saying, this is our favorite, LLA.